0: SAR, Vincent first. This alarm's gone off in zone 27, level 3, set off by steam. Over.
1: Vincent first, roger out.

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1: 1st second, send over.
0: 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We're going to manage some hazards and assist with traffic management. We'll be 20 minutes over.
1: First second, roger.

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1: Vincent First, send over.
0: The DVA valid, caused by steam, isolated, listed with staff who will contact their agent. There's faults on the board. We're available, over.
1: Vincent First, roger out.

0: 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Over.
1: Murdoch, send over.
0: This alarm was set off by a manual call point in the Blackwood wing. Over.
1: Murdoch, roger.

0: 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We're on route for Ellenbrook fire station to stand by for SCP.
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1: Appliance is heading to assist DBCA at the Whittaker's Fire, Del Park Road. Be there for most of the day. We'll advise once we've been released.
0: Call up 12.2, roger. I will show you on route normal road to the incident, over.

35 for Medoc. Medoc, send over. Having trouble with the Iris. This is a DBA valid, zone 8. Accidental activation of a manual call point with isolated left wing staff. Over.

0: Tower, Maddington, over.
1: Maddington, send over.
0: Maddington, as reported, one car, the trailer, which was stationary at the time, we have one middle-aged lady with complaining of some chest pains. We're applying first aid. Have you got an ETA on SJA, over?
1: Maddington, as per Iris' comment at 8:16, they were 10 minutes over.
0: Yeah, Maddington out.
1: From Ellenbrook, over. Ellenbrook, send over.
2: Can't currently add comments into the IRIS, so this DBA was valid, activated in zone 73. Called in adjacent area. Management had identified that area, but the next door zone went off. DBA valid, isolated. Left it with management available. Over.
1: Ellenbrook, Roger, in regards to Iris, if you just try switching off and on again, over.

0: picked up from Lincoln. Ambulance is in attendance. They're looking after the lady. Our services are no longer required. 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
0: 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It's out on arrival. We will go down to 10 and mop up.

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0: 6 hours, the first one, electrical equipment fire. The motor in the roof that has been affected by a power surge. We actually have crews on site, electrical crews, who are working on it now. We'll be here for approximately 30 minutes over.
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0: This DVA at Ellenbrook Central Shopping Centre has been set off again in zone 73. Crews investigating, over.
1: Welshpool second, roger.

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0: Midland, local government swap arrive. 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We're going to leave it with the police. We've isolated the fuel tanks. Swan towing have arrived. They've removed the vehicle up onto a flat area. 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
1: Midland, roger.

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0: Report this alarm is activated in zone 1, storeroom, and they're investigating, over.
1: Osborne Park, roger out.

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1: Welshpool Second, roger, standby.

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0: Welshpool, second. Roger.
1: 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Out of district, over.
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0: 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We have two horses. One's still inside the roll trailer. The other one is on the loose. Three casualties in total. 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

0: Now, from Claremont, we have five active alarms. 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

0: 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Cause is suspicious. We've made up and we're returning the station, over.
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1: Claremont, roger, at 260, Douglas 2nd, standing over.
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0: Nick Howard from DOS Coastal. I'm en route to incident number 790674. Can you tell me, has local government been notified of this incident? Over.
1: DOS West Coastal, affirmative. City of Swan have been informed. Over.
0: Roger, thanks. En route now. Over. Out.

0: from Marshall 57.
1: Marshall 57, over.
0: Is this a fault or alarm call, over?
1: Marshall 1st at this point in time, treat as alarm call, over.

0: 6AR Claremont, VA valid, set off by cooking. We'll be here a further 20 minutes speaking to management. Over.
1: Claremont, roger.
2: Bunbury 2nd, we're back in district, over.
1: Bunbury 2nd, roger that.

0: 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Over.
1: Welsh Call First, send over.
0: 6AR, this alarm's activated in zone 3, part. Crew's investigating. Over.
1: Welsh Call First, roger it.

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0: We've just investigated the roof, nothing found. 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
0: Most critical is now in the hands of the Don. The second most critical is also with St John's. The third, is, I believe, is walking around. We have the horse that got out of the horse float is now in the hands of people and will get transported shortly. The second horse has been tranquilised and we need to make access to be able to tranquilise it better. Over.
1: Washful, second limit, roger out.

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1: Watchful First, send over.
0: Yeah, I didn't think it was a fault. Caused by contractors. My wife's motor is different management, and my traffic is your agent, and we're about one.
1: Watchful First, roger out.

0: We have one horse with owners, one horse being extricated from a trailer. More to follow.
1: West Coast, we'll send over.
0: St. John's, WA Police, and City of Swan Rangers on scene. WAPOL will be using their contractor tow trucks to right the vehicles and remove, and a major crash on their way now. Enter SITREP.
1: Yeah, West Coast, roger out.

0: 6 hour from DOS Coastal, Sydney Rep, over.
1: Yeah, West Coastal, send over.
0: From there, West Coastal, we are on the corner of Promenade and Commercial Road. Three vehicles involved in accidents. One casualty being backloaded to Royal Perth.

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0: 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Over.
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1: Roger out.

0: 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This incident's complete. P1's been updated. We're available. Over.
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0: SAR from Perth First. Over.
1: Perth First set.
0: Perth First, this alarm was activated by agents working on site with an MCP, Zone 1, ground floor. Agents will reset once works are completed. Available. Over.
1: Roger, Perth.

0: 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We delay turnout doing building inspection. 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

0: 6AR, Vincent first. This alarm's gone off in zone 2. Crew investigating, over.
1: Roger, Vincent.

0: Victor Alpha, I'm there, West Coast. DR West Coast will send. DR West Coast will continuing operations to extricate horse from horse float and major crash on scene. Over. Roger, West Coast.
1: This is Vincent first.
0: Vincent first sent.
1: This is a DVA valid caused by trade person. We've isolated the zone, left it with staff who contact their agent. They've got more work things, so they need to maintain that isolation. We're available, over.
0: Roger, Vincent.

0: 6 Alpha West Coastal.
1: TR West Coastal, send.
0: The West Coastal horse has been freed and is now with owners, over.
1: Roger, West Coastal.
0: The West Coastal, deepest resources will be on scene approximately 45 minutes, over.
1: Roger, West Coastal.
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0: Arrived at Harper Road, and we've also made contact with the Shire officer. So it was 6-6, but the fire is out on arrival, over.
1: Roger, Suez Valley Light Tanker.

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0: 6AR from Perth, second, over.
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0: I've just spoken to the doc. Can you please put Perth first, second, VRV and CLP, forward delayed mobile, over.
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1: Roger, Jolton.

0: 6 hours. This is Malaga, over. 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Malaga, the gentleman at this address is in the hands of SJA, administering some first aid. There is a significant smell of gas throughout the house. We've isolated it at the meter and are currently ventilating. We'll be here for approximately 30 minutes. This is a special service. Over.
1: Roger, Malaga.

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1: Received on IRS, turning out, over.
0: Roger out.

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0: Vincent.
1: 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Keep all the planes pulling over.
0: Ready, Kevin.

0: Tower, Geraldton First. 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
1: Yes, I have two firefighters in the back of the pump and only Geraldton First white tanker one, over.
0: Roger out.

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1: Roger, Osmond Park.
2: 6AR, this is Quinn's Rock 34, turning out to vehicle fire off Indian Ocean, right.
1: Roger, Quinn's 34.
3: 6AR for Colburn.
1: Coburn, wait out. 6AR, Coburn, send.
3: We'll make this a first line property. Can stand all the crews down. Colburn appliances will stay just to make sure there's no fuel leaks, but the plane has landed safely. One person on board with no injuries. Over.
1: Roger, Coburn. Out to you, 6AR the Obelia. Start to D'Abelia, over. Six AR to D'Abelia, over.
4: Six AR from D'Abelia, I've arrived here and got airport, over.
1: Roger, D'Abelia.
5: From Yanchep.
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0: Derby is the second. We're on route to Ellenbrook Fire Station to stand by, over.
1: Roger, Vincent. Six R to Vincent, second.
0: Six R, Vincent, second. Go ahead, over.
1: Vincent, second. You can actually now return back to home station, over.
0: Acknowledge. Over.
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1: Roger, Two Rocks 3-4 out.

0: South John First, incident update by Iris, over.
1: Roger, Gelton.
2: Half and do West Coastal. I'm no longer required at this incident. I'm available. Over.
1: What'd you do, West Coastal?
2: From Yanchep, arrive 66.
1: Roger, Yanchep 66.

6 hours, two callers together. Crew that has arrived at Yanchep, say again, call us on, over. Making contact, over. Roger, 2 Rocks, 3-4. Second caller, go ahead, over.

0: Charlie Tower from Douglas First.
1: Douglas First, send.
0: Have St. John's been notified about this?
1: Roger, Douglas, St. John's has been notified, over.
0: Roger.
2: 6-7.
1: 6-7, Douglas First, do you have any update on any injuries or anything, over?

0: 6 AR Douglas first, over. Douglas first, initially reported as there was no injury for this incident. Can we get an update for St. John's, over?
1: Roger, stand by.

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0: There is one female driver, approximately 30 years old. I think she has minor injuries. If St. John's able to come and check her out of it.
1: Roger, Dagwood Spurs. Patient still conscious breathing, over.
0: Patient talking on the side of the road currently with one of our firefighters, so at least of some slight scratches and neck pain, other.
1: Roger, Douglas.
2: 6AR, this is Malaga. 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
1: Roger, Malaga sent.
2: Malaga, we ventilated this property using the PPV fan until no further readings are detected on the Altair. The male was transported to hospital by St. John Ambulance. The gas meter has been isolated and tagged out. We've left it with the occupant's daughter. Over.
1: Roger, Malaga.
3: Six AR, this is Albany Second Light Tanker 2 responding to scrub fire at Middleton Beach. Over.
1: Roger, Light Tanker 2.

0: SAR from Daglish First.
1: Daglish sent.
0: St John's are not right here. She doesn't require any St John's. There's a family member here with her.
1: Roger, Daglish.

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1: Roger, D Abelia.
2: Vincent.
3: Yeah, we're departing the incident. What's it with Jandakot Airport staff? P1's been updated. We're available, follow.
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0: From Butler, over. 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
1: Right to Butler.
0: IP, this is North Coastal 12-2, over.
1: North Coastal 12-2, send.
0: Coastal 12-2, turning out to fire on Indian Ocean Drive, Yanchep, over.
1: Roger, North Coastal 12-2.

0: SAR, Vincent Perth. This alarm's gone off in zone 303, level 6, sprinkler, over. Roger, Vincent.
1: Call from Yanchep. Yanchep, send. But, from Yanchep, we have one fully involved light truck on fire, one in BO, extinguishing with hose reel. I have three fours here. We have sufficient resources. Any additional appliances still responding can be. Over.
2: Roger, Yanchep, out to you, 6R2, North Coastal 12-2, stand down, over.
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2: Roger out.
0: KR, Vincent first, no backup required, over.
2: Roger, Vincent first, out to you, Vincent second, stand down, over.
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0: 6AR, Albany 2nd, 6-6.
1: Roger, Albany 2nd, 6-6. 6AR, this is Albany 2nd Light Tanker 2, arrived on scene, reporting to IIC. Over.
0: Roger, Light Tanker 2.

0: 6.5, Jordan first, over.
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0: Require Western Power at this incident for further isolations. It's not safe to just leave as it is, over.
1: Roger, Jordan.
2: IP from Northern 66, over.
1: Roger, Northern 66.

0: 6AR, this is Vincent First.
1: Vincent First, and?
0: DVA valid, caused by a loss in pressure in the sprinkler system. The technicians were here earlier today. They're on their way back to rectify. We're available, over.
1: Roger, Vincent.

0: 6IR from Daglish First.
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2: Cheers, we made safe. The father of the woman is here. Take care of car's been removed, truck's gone. We're available.
1: Roger, Vincent. Correction, Daglish.

0: How many seconds in, Devon?
1: 6 AR, Albany Second. This is a first alarm, 10 by 15 metre scrub fire. Crew's getting to work with hose reel, prop pump, and light tanker.
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1: Vincent second, acknowledged. We'll head back to station, pick up the tanker and we'll head to Midland, over.
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0: Farm Animal Rescue. Budgie has been successfully removed from the tree via water propulsion method. We're made up and returned to station. 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

0: 6AR from Wangara, over. Wangara, send. 6CVA was activated in zone 12. Crews are investigating and you can stand back up down, over.
1: Roger, Wangara, out to you, Malaga, you can stand down, over.
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1: Roger out.

0: 6AR from Fremantle first, over.
1: Fremantle first, send.
0: Fremantle first, we're conducting a school visit at St. Patrick's Primary School in Fremantle. Is there any chance you can have a safety message for the Year 3s here at St. Patrick's Primary School? Over.
1: Roger, Fremantle, stand by. Fremantle first, good morning to the students of Year 3 at St. Patrick's Primary School. We hope you're enjoying your visit from the crew of the Fremantle station. 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
0: Fremantle, much appreciated. 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

0: Okay, from Wangara, final summary, over.
1: Wangara, send over.
0: Alarm is activated in zone 12. It's activated by workmen not isolating the zone. We've isolated and left with management. DVA fault, and we're available, over.
1: Roger, Wangara.
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3: Jarrodale
1: 4.4. Jarrodale 4.4,
3: 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We are turning out patrol of incident 789455. Over.
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0: 6AR, DO Wellington, mobile fire call and get a collie.
1: Roger, DO Wellington. 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

0: Umbri first, send over. Umbri first, say again, over.
1: This is a first bushfire. The fire truck has put all the fire, the rubbish onto the parkland adjacent to the dog workout area. There was a small fire in the rear of the truck which has now been extinguished. Crews are extinguishing the pile of rubbish with the hose reel from the pump. I have sent the light tanker back to our station, the 2.4, over.
0: Bunbury first, roger.
1: Tower, further to my last, will be on scene for me 30 minutes, over.
0: Bunbury first, roger.

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1: Two Rocks 34, roger, out.
0: Skype P, Northern Deputy 1.
1: Northern Deputy 1, send over.
0: I have arrived at the incident ground, cross refractory road. Made contact with the FCA, I'm not required and departing, over.
1: Northern Deputy 1, roger, out.

0: 6AR, this is Quinn's Rock 634. We've been released from the incident and we're returning to station. Over.
1: Quinn's Rock 34, roger, out.
2: This is Alpha Cobra.
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0: Arrived on scene, just a small fire on the side of the highway, which will be about 20 minutes. 44 out.

0: that's the final summary of it.
1: Yeah, and that's send over.
0: Missile, this tank has vented safely. We have departed the scene with the owner that's awaiting tow truck arrival. Sing alarm, vehicle fire. We are available and returning to station, over.
1: Yeah, check, roger, out.
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0: RP, this is Northern Chief. I'm standing down from the incident in Clackline, returning to home address. 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
2: 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It's activated in zone 2. They're going to remain isolated as they have further works. We're available, over.
1: Vincent First, Roger, out.
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0: Bunbury Second. We're out of Smith Street and 35 minutes inbound.
1: Bunbury Second, roger.

SIP, Ginger Mast Light Hangar 2, standing out to report a mate telephone road near Yubbie. Over.

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1: Douglas Firth, hold out. 6AR, Jarrodale 4.4, go ahead, over.
0: Yeah, 6IP, Jarrodale, we've completed our patrol and we are happy for this incident to now be closed. Over.
1: Jarrodale 4.4, roger, out to you. 6R to Douglas Firth, send over.
2: Six AR from Douglas Firth, DBA active, zone 18. Crews are investigating, but we've been notified by management that it was a false alarm, so you can stand down, back up. Over.
1: Six AR to Douglas Firth, roger. Out to you, six AR to Douglas second. You can stand down. Over.
3: Six AR from Douglas second, acknowledged. We're available. Over.
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4: 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We'll let you know when we're in our district, over.
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1: So Bunbury Second, I've been notified by CO to continue. Can you confirm the top, over?
0: Bunbury Second, wait out. Over.

0: Indian Wear Flight Tanker 2, send over.
1: Adelaide Cater, this is Mike on Audible Road. Can you get me just a bit of smoke off a controlled van? No further action required. 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Over.
0: Jin Jin, West Flight Tanker 2, roger, out to you. 6 hour to Bunbury, second. Over.
2: From Douglas Firth.
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0: Douglas first, roger, out. 6 hour to Bunbury, second, over.

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1: 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Over.
0: The first alarm tree grass scrub. The cause was purposely lit by a person of interest in the area who's vacated on scooter in a southerly direction. We'll be here approximately 30 minutes. Over.
1: Murdoch, roger out.

0: Okay, from Murdoch, are we able to get Wavehole to attend this incident, over?
1: 6IP, Parksville Light Tanker.
2: Parksville Light Tanker, wait out, 6 out of Murdoch. Can you confirm why police are required, over?
1: 6-6, control third.
0: Deliberate, and there's residents opposite who are just going through their security footage now. Over.
2: Murdoch, roger, out to you. 6 out of Parkerville, Light Tanker, roger, out.
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0: Roger, we have a unauthorised burn. He has a permit. It didn't read the conditions. I'm going to have to go back and get the 3-4, so I'll return the light tanker and bring the 3-4 out to go and put the rest of this out, over.
1: Parkerville 3-4, Roger, out.

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1: Bunbury First, we'll go out.
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0: Bay, Jarrodale 4.4.
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0: Yeah, we've spoken to the person here. He's extinguishing his small piles. We're leaving it in his hands, and we are returning. Over. We've explained the Shire rigs as well to him. Over.
1: Jarrodale 4.4, roger, out.

0: SAR from Murdoch Pump.
1: Murdoch, send over.
0: Yeah, sorry, we're having sort of our iris for a incident closure message. First alarm, tree grass scrub, 3x3, extinguished with light tanker hose reel, cause is deliberate. Person of interest has seen leaving on a motorcycle. The residents of 54 Lockett have video footage. We are available, over.
1: Murdoch, Roger, out.

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0: 6RP, this is Whiskey G, light tanker 2, arrived 66, first alarm, over.
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0: We have approximately 10 square metres smouldering. Probably take us approximately half an hour to extinguish. Do we have other crews en route, over?
1: Negative, you are the only one that has turned out thus far, over.
0: No other resources required, and we'll try and have a chat to the land over and give some education, over.
1: Whiskey Delight Tanker 2, roger out.

0: Alpha Joe first, over. First alarm, RCR, no persons trapped. St. John's on scene, checking out the crew casualties. We need Western Power. The power pole has some significant damage and require a tow truck for the vehicle as well, over.
1: Roger.

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0: 6AR from Kensington, over.
1: Kensington, send over.
0: Yes, we've had multiple alarms go off in this premises. Zone 300 was the main zone that went off due to a ball hitting the sprinkler. More to follow, over.
1: Over.
0: Yeah, we tried to isolate this fire safety system. We have left this in with the building maintenance supervisor who has contacted the agent, DBA Valid, and we are made up and available. Over.
1: Kensington, Roger, out.
2: Okay, this is Serpentine 3-4, over.
1: Serpentine 3-4, send over.
2: We have 2 1x1 meter burning piles of leaf litter. We are extinguishing with hose and we'll be here 10 minutes. The resident has been educated, over.

0: VXAR, in nitrile lens, pump. 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
1: 6 AR from Joondalup, over.
0: Joondalup, send over.
1: 6 AR, this is a second alarm structure fire. Brick and tile residence, two stories. Fire is currently contained to the garage. Crews are making entry.
0: Joondalup, Roger, out to you. Out of Butler, you can stand down, over.
2: From Butler, acknowledged, we're available, over.
0: Butler, Roger, out.
2: Say 8 Oshlin, 66.
0: Eden Oshlin, 66, out.
3: From Deer West Coastal, I was just about to turn out to the incident in Karama. Are you still required, over?
0: Six out of Deer West Coastal, you can stand down, over.
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0: 6AR, this fire is now extinguished. Crews are conducting overhaul. St John's and police in attendance.
1: Joondalup, roger.

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0: end, send
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0: We've investigated this report of smoke in nostril end. We've got contact to the owner at 125 Braidwood, who advised that it was a property which was in Waverley Road. We've gone and checked down there. There's no sign of smoke. Just caught a justifiable false alarm. We're available and return to station. Over.
1: Eight nostril in, roger, out.

0: SAR, this is Jeff Andrew 4, we're turning out to Scrubs Fire, Lone Line 1, Barrack Up, over.
1: Southbound Drive 24, roger, out.

0: 6AR, just out the under a 4. Just inquiring, is there any other units setting up fire on low line way, over?
1: South Yonder up 2-4, there's only you on the road so far. We have West Murray acknowledged, over.
0: Six AR, South Yonder up 2-4, received. For the fire we're heading to now, we're going to need other assets to be activated, please.
1: South Yonder up 2-4, will call out.
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1: South Yandrup 2-4, Wilco S.

0: Bingo 3-4, turning out to Tree Grass Grub Fire. 46, low line way, Barragup. Two on board. Light Tango to follow shortly, over.
1: Pinjara 3-4, roger out. 6AR, 2 South Yonder, up 2-4, over.

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0: 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This is Whiskey Delight Tanker 2. Over.
1: Whiskey Delight Tanker 2, ascend. Over.
0: Fire has been extinguished and we've spoken to the landowner to give some education. It can be described as a reignition from a burn on Sunday. Over.
1: Whiskey Delight Tanker 2, roger. Are you complete of this incident? Over.
0: Happy to complete the incident, and just for records, the address is 5540 Stoneville Road, Gitigana. Over.
1: Whiskey Delight Tanker 2, roger out.
0: Correction, that's Roland Road, Gitigana. Over.
1: Whiskey Delight Tanker 2, roger out.

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0: 6AR, this is Bell Divers 12-2, turning out to Treegrass Scrub, Barrack up, crew of 2.
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Murray Chief. Murray Chief, ascend over. Murray Chief, this is a tree grass scrub fire and paper bark, approximately 5 hectares in size. We will need North Dandalup Brigade and Cool Up Brigade. More to follow over. Sorry, Chief. Send over. Currently uncontrolled and uncontained. It is burning in a moderate direction easterly. Time to control will be approximately 3 hours. Over. Murray Chief, the Cool Up 12-2 is at another instant. We have mobilised the Baldivis 12-2, and we also mobilise North Dandalup and Cool Up. Over. Murray Chief, received. Classified as a second alarm. 2. Over. Murray Chief, are at your

0: Westmoreland 34.
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0: Have an ETA on the Beldiver 12-2.
1: Westmoreland 34, wait out, over. A 6AR to Beldiver 12-2, do you have an ETA, over?
2: Beldiver 12-2, we're about 10 minutes out.
1: Beldiver 12-2, roger out to you, 6AR2, Westmoreland 34. Did you acknowledge that 10 minutes out, over?
0: Thank you, over.
1: Westmoreland 34, we have had no response from Kulup BFB, over.

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0: 6AR, North Dandalup 3-4, en route to Tree Grass Scrub, Barragup. Over.
1: North Dandalup 3-4, internal 218. Over.

0: Okay, from Kwinana, turning it, tree grass, scrub fire, 6 Richardson Street, Kwinana Beach.
1: Kwinana, retract.

0: 6RT, this is Soyuz-LE light tanker, over.
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0: 6RT, Soyuz-LE light tanker turning out to Freegrass Scrub Fire, Liberton Road, Wooraloo, over.
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0: Hotel 2 Soyuz Valley Light Tanker Eaton, stand down. Over.
1: Six IP from Soyuz Valley. Say again. Over.
0: A Soyuz Valley Light Tanker owner has said we are not required. You can stand down. Over.
1: Roger, Soyuz Valley standing down. Use an SMS to my brigade, please. Over.
0: Soyuz Valley Light Tanker, Wilco out.

0: SAR from Vincent Second. Over.
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0: 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Out.
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0: Victor Alpha Medoc.
1: Medoc, send over.
0: Yeah, 6AR, I'm going to make this a second alarm. The situation is we've got a large crane, 70-ton crane estimated, that is on its side. It's leaking fuel, so we're just mitigating the diesel and managing the traffic. There is one person who is with St John's at this point. He's out of the vehicle and in their ambulance, rather.
1: Murdoch, roger out. 6AR. A 6AR to Fremantle, second, stand down, over. Fremantle, second, nothing heard. 6AR to Armadale, first, stand down, over.
2: First, never.
1: Armadale, first, roger out. A 6AR to Fremantle, second, you can stand down, over.

0: Rosedale from Murdoch.
1: Murdoch, send over.
0: 6AR, we are currently getting the police to block off Carroll Ave, heading in a northwesterly direction, and also the off-ramp to Roe Highway heading northeast. We're currently managing the diesel spill, taking it out of the drains. Can we request that the Murdoch set pick up some spill salt, extra spill salt, and bring it to our location, over?
1: Murdoch, SCT, Awilco out.
2: West Murray Light Tanker, turning out, bag up, over.
1: West Murray Light Tanker, roger out.

0: They are North Dandalup 34, arrived and making contact at Farradup. Over.
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0: 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We've been released, over.
1: Sanctuary, first, roger, out.

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0: 6AR, we able to get Main Road to attend, I know they're on their way, but with a bulk supply of spill stop or similar, over.
1: Medoc will call out.

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0: 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And we'll let the owner know if it's burning off, over.
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0: Tower, this is a mobile false alarm. 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There is no fire, they are doing everything inside requirements are available, over.
1: Bunbury first, roger at you. 6AR2 Eden Australian, you can stand down, over.
2: Eden Australian acknowledged, standing down and available.
1: Eden Australian, do you require a page, over?
2: Yes, please, if you can send one out.
1: Eden Australian, Twilco, out to you, 6AR2 Bunbury, number 3, you can stand down, over.
2: 6AR Bunbury 3, acknowledge, stand down, we're available, and we don't require a SMS label.
1: Bunbury number 3, a roger out.
2: 6AR from Murdoch.
1: Murdoch, send, over.
2: We're having trouble giving you an update on the iris, so I'll just do it verbally. You ready, over?
1: Murdoch, send, over.
2: The set has arrived and helping fund the roadside drain with spill stop. There's one casualty who's been taken to hospital who is conscious with lacerations to the head and injuries to his arm. Traffic is currently being managed by a way pole. More to follow.
1: Murdoch, send, over.
2: The crane will be righted and towed by way pole. They want AAAC to be involved in that process, and they're organising that now. Just currently waiting for main roads to arrive with the bulk supplies still stopped. We'll be here for another hour. Over.

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1: Soyuz Daylight Tanker, send over.
0: Light tanker turning out to Tree Grass Gunfire, Aspen Rogue, get up, 1-4 to follow, over.
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0: Pixar from Kensington. We're having RS issues. We are mobile to that DBA, over.
1: Kensington, a redirect.
2: IP, this is Sawyers Valley 1-4, turning out to the Gidgee Genup incident, over.
1: Sawyers Valley 1-4, redirect.

0: I see this is Chennai Light Tanker turning out to Winston's Aston Road, over.
1: Chidlow Light Tanker, roger at.
2: IP Chidlow 44, we're turning out to Aston Road, incidents over.
1: Chidlow 44, roger at.

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1: Hello, receiving.
0: Yeah, we're at Cape Verde 34. We've got a crew of four heading to the Stack Street fire.
2: Cape Verde 34, roger out.

0: Sauer from Geelong First. HSR, can we add Geelong First light tanker 2 to this incident? Over.
1: Geraldton, first will go out.

0: 6AR to Murray Chief, over.
1: Saving.
0: Murray Chief from the dock, can we have an update on this incident, over?
1: Sure, I'll get the IC, they'll phone in to you guys.
0: Murray Chief, Roger.

6AR 2K Bernie 34, this incident is channel 178, over. Okay, Bernie 34, the channel for this incident is 178, over.

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1: First HSR receiving.
0: Geraldton, first HSR from the SESM, this is channel 178, over.
1: Channel 178, over.
0: Geraldton, first, what's your ask?

0: Yeah, this is Paragraph Control.
1: Paragraph Control, send, over.
0: An update on this. All running fire is out. We are in mop-up stage time. All clients here are sufficient. Probably approximately 6 hours blacking out, and I'll let you know after that.
1: Paragraph Control, roger out.
2: 3-4.
1: Winnetka 3-4, send, over.
2: Winnetka 3-4, crew of 3 heading to fire in Dongara.
1: Winnetka 3-4, it's a channel 178, over.

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2: 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Over.

0: from Soyuz Valley Light Tanker. 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
1: Soyuz Valley Light Tanker, send. Over.
0: You've arrived, 4-4. Do you have any more information on this incident? Over.
1: Soyuz Valley Light Tanker, a caller reported driving by and seeing a smouldering glow.

0: RT from Soyuz Valley Light Tanker. 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
1: Soyuz Valley Light Tanker, send over.
0: We've arrived, 4-4. Do you have any more information on this incident? Over.
1: Soyuz Valley Light Tanker, a caller reported driving by and seeing a smouldering log in a previously burned area. It is in a clearing, but the callers were concerned. Over.
0: Roger, we'll investigate. I think you're out.
1: Soyuz Valley Light Tanker, further to my last, the caller reported the log was opposite the motocross track. Over.
0: Roger, thank you. If you can keep Chidlow and Soyuz Valley coming normal roads, we'll investigate. Over.
1: Soyuz Valley Light Tanker, all co out to you, 6R2 incoming cruise, normal road. Soyuz Valley 14, acknowledge, over.
2: 6IP, this is Soyuz Valley 14, acknowledging normal road, over.
1: Soyuz Valley 14, roger out to you, 6R2, Chidlow Appliances, normal road, over.
3: Yeah, 6IP, this is Chidlow Light Tanker, acknowledged, and we've just arrived and making contact, over.
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4: 6IP, Chidlow 44, going normal road, received, over.
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0: IP from Soyuz Valley Light Tanker, over.
1: Soyuz Valley Light Tanker, send, over.
0: This is a first alarm, tree grass got fire, smouldering log. Current crews coming in sufficient, and we'll be on site for about half an hour, over.
1: Soyuz Valley Light Tanker, roger at.
5: Say, Roland, Olive Hill Light Tanker 2.
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0: IP, Chitlo 4-4 arrived on scene. 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
2: Info on this morning just fire. Have anyone seen at this stage? We're attending to the fire of Mornington. We can see a fire on both sides of Mornington, right in the forest.
1: Rollins, Olive, I take no one on scene yet, over. Rollins, Olive, do you require extra resources for this incident? You have Harvey Hills 2-4 and the UDA flight tanker en route, over.

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0: 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The battery to the crane has been isolated and made safe. 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And we're currently releasing Canning Vale. Over.
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0: 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Say again, over.
1: This is Soyuz Valley 14. We have arrived on scene and are making contact. Over.
0: Soyuz Valley 14, roger out.

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1: Marshall 1st, go ahead, over.
0: 5-6 alarm rescue, high up one person trapped. And also police are required for traffic management, and ambulance are on site, over.
1: Welsh pool, a first, do you require additional appliances, over?
0: Second alarm rescue, over.
1: Welsh pool first, roger out. 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

0: 6IV from Sawyers Valley Light Tanker. Over.
1: Sawyers Valley Light Tanker. Go ahead. Over.
0: So this is a first alarm, tree grass scrub fire, cause undetermined, approximately 1 meters by 2 meters, being fully extinguished by the crews on the ground, and we are all standing down. Over.
1: Sorry, Sally Light Tanker, roger out.

0: 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We are departing the Aspen Road, Gitigan Up incident, heading back to station, over.
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0: XAR, just an incident update. Main roads and waypole are still in attendance. They're waiting for a salvage company to arrive. This is going to be a protracted incident. The roads are still blocked off. More to follow.
1: Murdoch, send over.
0: The waypole are going to ring the station and or ComSend and get us to re-attend when they're riding the crane. That could be several hours away. Over.
1: Murdoch, roger out.
0: They are from Daglish First.
1: Daglish First, go ahead, over.
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0: 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We are departing this incident. We're available, over.
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0: This is a special service call as a result of a two-car collision. We will be here for approximately 30 minutes assisting police.
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0: 6AR from Chilton First HSR. We are back in district, over.
1: Chilton First HSR, go ahead, over.
0: We are back in district, over.
1: Chilton First, Roger out.

0: MRAT. Murray Chief, go ahead, over.
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0: Murray Chief, roger out.

0: Peter from Douglas First.
1: Douglas First, go ahead, over.
0: This alarm went off at Zone 5, Murdoch Lecture Theatre. No apparent reason, we couldn't find a head. I've disabled that section, left it with security, we're going to contact their agents. There was no sign of fire or smoke, and we are leaving it with them. DVA fault.
1: Douglas First, Roger out.

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0: 3-4 has been released from the incident in Donga. We are returning to station. ETA approximately 1 hour, available normal radio turnout.
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1: Murray Shire light tanker, go ahead, over. 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
0: Murray Shire high season light tanker, turning out normal roads, there's scrub fire on low line way to Barragup.
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0: Address is number 4, Norman. This is a controlled backyard burn. We're leaving with the resident. He's going to call ComSen with the details. We're returning to station. Over.
1: Armadale first, roger. 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
0: This is first alarm rubbish. Cause is deliberate. Out on arrival. Left with resident, we are available. 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
1: Nautical First, roger, out.
0: From Vincent Second, over.
1: Vincent Second, go ahead, over.
0: This is Second Alarm Rescue. We have police and St John's on scene. Two casualties within the vehicle. One is injured but not mechanically trapped. One is mechanically trapped just by a door but uninjured. We'll be on scene roughly 30 minutes, over.
1: Vincent Second, roger, out.

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1: Belmont, go ahead, over.
0: Area's been made safe. One vehicle removed by tow truck. Passenger's vehicle are heading to the GP for a brief inspection of minor injuries. 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

0: 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P1 updated.
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0: 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Power poles are fine, everything's fine. Crews are just extinguishing the debris off with the hose reel for approximately 20 minutes.
1: We're in a light tanker, say again, whole message, over.
0: Fire was in the drain. It is extinguished on arrival. Approximately 20 minutes to extinguish with the rest of the hose reel.
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1: West Star and up 3-4, roger, out.

0: car from Vincent Second. P1 updated, over.
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0: 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We've left this in the hands of Wakehall.
1: Cut up, Roger. Out.
2: They are Murray 12 to been released from the Whittaker incident, now returning to the station. Thank you.
1: Murray 12-2, Roger, out.

0: Tower from Vincent Second, over.
1: Vincent Second, go ahead, over.
0: We're able to release Vincent First. Vincent Second will remain on scene a while longer just to manage a few small spillage on the road and while the vehicles get cleared, over.
1: Vincent Second, roger, out.
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0: 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We've been released from this incident. 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

0: They are North Dandalup 3-4. We have been released from a tree grass scrub in Barragup and are returning to station. 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
1: North Dandalup 3-4, roger. 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

0: Tower from Minton Second were accidentally bumped off this incident. Are you able to add us back on, other?
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0: Picks up.
1: Last caller, your call sign and message was cut off. Say again, over.
0: Six AR, Vincent second. Closure available, P1. Vincent second is available, over.
1: Received, out.
2: From Roland's
1: Olive Hill. Roland's Olive Hill, go ahead, over.
2: And finally, this fire is approximately 500 metre burn. We're leaving in hands of the property owner. We are heading back to the kitchen.
1: Roger, which address is that one, as I have two addresses on old in Mornington, over.
2: The Oldham Rock incident, over.
1: Roger, out.
2: The on Mornington Road has been left with owner as well. That was an escape burn from a couple of days ago.
1: Roger.

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0: Langston, go ahead. 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
1: 6AR, I'll classify this first alarm rubbish. We have a large pile of green waste that appears to be a controlled burn. We're just going in to talk to the residents now. The address correction will be number 12 Cochrane. Over.
0: Bennington, roger.

0: Maddington, over.
1: Maddington, go ahead, over.
0: This is deliberate. Cause deliberate. 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We'll be throwing off smoke for a couple of hours. We have left with resident, and we're available, over.
1: Maddington, roger, out.
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2: 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We're going to leave the job open for patrols tomorrow. West Murray Light Tango, West Murray 3 and Murray Shire High Season Light Tango, now returning to the station, over.
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0: Negative, we will contact them now, over.

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1: Douglas first, go ahead, over.
0: 6AR, Douglas first, alarm activated zone 33, steam from shower, DVO valid, isolated with some difficulty, left with the agents, we're available, over.
1: Douglas first, roger, out.

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0: 6AR DA Wellington. I've departed Collie Williams Road, Palmer, and returned home address.
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0: 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P1 updated with further details where available, over.
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0: 6AR, crews are ventilating and checking the roof with a thermal imaging camera. 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
1: Kensington, roger, out.

0: Plus 8 from Montgomery Straight 4. Montgomery Straight 4, go ahead, over. We have departed the fire in Collie Williams Road, and we are back on station. Over.
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0: This is a second alarm rubbish fire. Crews are extinguishing and cooling the area.
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0: 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We'll probably be here approximately 20 minutes more, over.
1: Belmont, roger, out.

0: Car from Kensington. We've been released from the incident. We're leaving with Belmont. We're available at us.
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0: 6 out of Murdoch, call from premise advising false alarm, over.
1: From Murdoch, acknowledge, proceeding number 8, over.
0: Roger, RT 6 out of Fremantle, second, stand down, over.
1: 6 out, Fremantle, second, available, out.

0: 6 hour from Murdoch. Instant closing message via P1. We're available. Over.
1: Murdoch received. Out.

0: They are from Welsh Pool First. This alarm has gone off in zone 15. It's a storeroom. Crew's investigating. Over.
1: Welsh Pool First, roger. Out.

0: 4-1, over.
1: Welsh 4-1, go ahead, over.
0: Tell us your first, and finally, like, detected it's gone. It was in storeroom number 6. We can't see a reason for the activations. We've isolated it. Can you management it? It is isolated zone, which is zone 15, over.
1: Welsh 4-1, there is no after hours contact for this incident. This incident came through via 000, over.
0: We've advised the tenants anyway, or the unit owners, so I'll get them to pass it on, over.
1: Welsh 4-1, Roger, now.

0: Roger.
1: Yeah, tip, go ahead. Over.
0: Tip, pump, send that to structure 5-6 in tempo place, Yanchet. Crew 3, 1BA wearer. Over.
1: Yeah, Chip. Roger, for your information, we've had reports that this is a dryer on fire in the laundry. Over.
0: Please.

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1: Yanchep, go ahead, over.
0: Yeah, this fire is located in the laundry. Dryer's on fire. Crew's working hose reel externally at the moment, over.
1: Yanchep, roger, out.

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0: 2nd alarm property, you have to get 2 while coming as UHB have 1 BA wearer. I've got 2 in BA, working with a hose reel, single story brick and tile structure, 5 week as is the laundry.
1: Butler, roger, out.

0: 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I'll be releasing G1 shortly, over.
1: Butler, roger, out.

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0: Pump's been released from this incident by Butler. We've made up, heading back to station, available, over.
1: Yanchep, Roger, out.
2: 6 AR from Joondalup, likewise, we're returning.
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0: only 20 out to Car Fire, Elvin Highway, Cross Consola.
1: Gerard, I'd like to take over. Gerard, out.
2: 6 hours, you're from first, over.
1: Gerard, from first, go ahead, over.
2: Yeah, can we attach our second light tanker to this incident, over?
1: Gerard, from first, we'll go, out.

0: 6AR to Murdoch, over.
1: 6AR, send over.
0: Murdoch, call from premises, false alarm, over.
1: Roger, 6AR, proceeding normal road, over.
0: Murdoch, roger, at here, 6AR, 2 frame metal second, you can stand down, over.
1: Frame metal second available out.

0: SAR, Georgian First, then.
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0: 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Just the one palm tree, so we're going to be here sort of 10 minutes getting to work with both light tanker hose reels. The fire is out now, we're just blacking out, and no further assistance required. Over.
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1: Manager on 3, 4 and 12 2, roger, out.
2: Jaradal Light Tanker.
1: Jaradal Light Tanker, go ahead, over.
2: Coming, this is a first alarm car fire. It's gone into the bush. The trailer's all alight. The truck itself is not alight.
1: Jaradal Light Tanker, roger, out.

0: Gerald, I'll light tanker, go ahead, over.
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0: Gerald, I'll light tanker, Wilco 6AR to Albert first, did you receive, over.
2: Albert
0: Alpha
2: first, receive.
0: Albert Alpha first, roger. T6 out to Mundijon, did you receive? 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
0: Mundijon, roger. 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
1: Manager on 12-2, go ahead, over.
0: We're tuning out. I did hear a brief address correction, I think, over radio, but I didn't get the map. Could you repeat that, please?
1: Manager on 12-2, location is Albany Highway, cross of Kinsella Road in Ashenden. Crew's operating on MSE4. Over.
0: Was that cross Kinsella, was it?
1: Manager on 12-2, affirmative, Albany Highway, cross of Kinsella. Over.
2: Site
1: E, Gerard L. Light Tanker. 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

0: Sheridan Light Tango. Sheridan Light Tango, go ahead, over.
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0: Jared, I'll take off.
1: 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Over.
0: Fire at the extinguished. We're just demobilizing and cleaning the area up.
1: 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Roger. Out.

SIP, Jared Alight Tanker. Jared Alight Tanker, go ahead, over. Just letting you know why Paul has arrived. Jared Alight Tanker, roger, out.

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